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Beyond excited that you're listening to the radio right now. What's up? It's Hayes. It's Monday night. We're excited about all the great stuff that's going to happen tonight. We got the iHeartRadio Top 99 tonight. 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We had a big event over the weekend. You heard about it? 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

Madison's number one hit music station, Z104. So I think it was Friday night. This song was number one of the countdown, the iHeartRadio Top 99. Will it be in the countdown tonight at all? Will it be number one? We're going to find out in a couple hours, all right? 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

Madison's number one for new music, Z104. We may have a new number one song tonight for your Monday night. 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This is from the Spider-Man soundtrack. In at number four, give it up for Tame Impala and...

0: C104, Madison's number one hit music station with a pair of Harrys. Yes, your chance to see Harry Styles in Chicago. 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

WRZ 104. I love the fact that Olivia Dean is a first-time nominee for Song of the Year at the VMAs. 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
1: 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On socials, we're at New Hit List. 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Tame Impala, Loser.

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1: We're the new hit list. Have a great rest of your weekend. There's more coming up. I'm back Monday night. Till then, I like Crystal, Rosas, Ariana Grande, Petal.

Z104, Madison's number one hit music station. All right, what's going on? It's Hayes. I'm checking in. Can we talk about the last day of summer? Today's it. After today, it's officially fall. I'm kind of getting a little anxiety over this. I don't

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Z104, what's happening? It's Hayes. Let me know what you want to hear. You got a shout out? You got a celebration? 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

Madison's number one for new music, Z104. Showing some love to Bruno Mars. He is nominated for Video and Artist of the Year at the VMAs. You can watch it live on Sunday night, 4:30 Pacific and 7:30 Eastern. It's going to be on CBS. It's going to be on Paramount+. And it's the VMAs. How can you not want to watch the VMAs? I'm excited about it.

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1: The next time you have a headache, you gotta do this. Do you get headaches often? Does somebody give you a headache often? That you should work on. This will increase the effectiveness of your pain reliever by like 40%.

0: 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Quote of the day here in a second, as well as listen to this. And I'm very much, I couldn't wait to tell you because I'm an advocate of it. If you get a headache, you want 40% more relief?
1: Yeah.
0: So next time your head is pounding, instead of wherever you might take, drink coffee.
1: Okay.
0: Drink coffee when you get a headache. It makes it 40% more effective for pain relief, generally. Not for everybody,
1: but
0: generally.
1: But what if you have a headache at night?
2: Coffee.
1: You can drink coffee at night. Be up all night.
0: Senka.
1: Ooh, Senka.
2: What is that?
0: Decaf. Oh. Today's quote, follow the... I only know Senka because I was watching Seinfeld the other night when I was going to sleep, and they made a Senka joke. It's on back to back. Follow the plan, not your mood. Follow the plan, not your mood.
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1: Z104, Madison's number one hit music station. It was recently revealed Lady Gaga welcomed her first child last month, a daughter via surrogacy alongside her fiancé Michael Polanski, and we're now learning her name, Rose Bean Polanski. 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

0: 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Could I officiate my own wedding?
1: You can officiate your own wedding.
0: Oh, yeah. I think, yeah. It's
1: I need to look that up.
2: I think
0: it's
2: you could.
0: Economy of scale. It's an efficient time saver, cost saver.
2: Person.
0: Anyway.
2: One less person.
0: Yeah. Oh, I can't wait for no people. I don't even know if my bride will come.

Z104. That is going to do it for us. We're going to bounce out of here. Thank you for being on with us. Tomorrow, really easy way to keep the fruit flies away. We'll tell you that. If you missed anything, it's up on our podcast. Have a great one.

0: the beautiful Zara Larsson, by the way, with Lush Live. If you didn't hear the word, she is nominated for Song of the Year and Best Dance at the VMAs. Make sure you don't miss out. It's all happening this Sunday, 7:30 Eastern Time on CBS and Paramount Plus.
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0: 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Well, I know you're going to fall in love with the fact that you're going to be like, oh my gosh, is that Harry Styles in front of my face sweating? Yes, it is. And we're going to make that happen for you. Well, we're all about getting you hooked up with two pairs of Harrys. So how do you play? Well, all you have to do is listen to your favorite station here on Z104. And anytime you hear a Harry Styles song back to back, then I need you to head on over to the free iHeartRadio app. Then I need you to take that finger of yours, click the red talk back mic button. Let us know what those two songs that you heard were back to back. And then voila, you're in to win. And then I can't wait to hear all the glorious news and all the beautiful pictures that you're going to send my way. But if you happen to still want to invite me, I would love you for it. I will drive. So get in to win for a fabulous time. It's all about happening in Chicago on Z104.
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party for the party. Miss Kim Zolciak on Z104. Her son, Corey Bierman Jr., is back home with his mom after his release from jail in his sexual battery case, according to TMZ. Man, this is not going to look good.

knew that this was happening to me on Z104, like right before my big ginger mouth went onto the radio, but my foot is completely asleep and I cannot wake it up. It is so irritating. You know, the pins and needle.

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2: Taylor Swift will receive the first ever MTV VMA Artist Director Honors at this year's VMAs. The new award recognizes artists who have pushed creative boundaries and developed a clear directorial voice. 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And of course, it will be simulcast on MTV and streaming on Paramount Plus. Mariah Carey is bringing her Christmas time tour to the UK and Malta later this year. She's going to perform in Birmingham on November 27th and London on November 30th and Manchester on December 2nd. And then if you want to see her in Malta, you can go there December 8th. You can check out her tour dates if you just Google them, but a lot of people love seeing her, especially at the holidays. And America's Got Talent may join the list of competition shows moving out of Hollywood. TMZ says producers are looking to head to Nashville or Atlanta, and American Idol just announced a move to Georgia last week. That's my Danielle Report. Have a great day, and we'll see you tomorrow with Elvis Duran in the Morning Show.
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104. Well, check this out. When it comes to Taylor Frankie Paul, she has declared she is removing herself from the Second Lives of Mormon Wives. Yep, Paul accused her castmates of months-long bullying and accused them of laughing about her kids. That's not cool whatsoever. Her exit comes as she faces ongoing custody battles and allegations involving a failed court-ordered drug.

0: 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Are you ready? Okay, it's time to play.
1: Don't answer the phone, Elvis Duran. The Elvis Duran phone tap.
2: Daniel gives great phone tap.
0: Thanks.
2: What do you have today?
0: All right, so Liz and Malik have been married for a while. She's about to turn 40, and she wanted this really exclusive Gucci handbag. So Malik has been putting the handbag on layaway. He found a boutique that would do that for him.
2: Cool.
0: So she knows about it, but she's like, why don't you just call and mess with him a little bit? Because, yeah. That's
2: right.
0: What we did.
2: Let's see what happens in Danielle's phone tap.
3: Hello?
0: Yes, hi. I'm looking for Malik.
3: This is him. Who's this?
0: Hey, Malik. This is Savannah. I'm calling from Rosie. How are you?
3: Hey. How you doing?
0: I'm calling about your beautiful bag, the one that you put away for your wife.
3: Yeah. I got more things. I'm going to get it.
0: Yeah, about that. Somebody came in this morning, and they paid it in full, and so they took the bag home with them.
3: Okay, well, right. Well, y'all got another bag, right?
0: That was an exclusive, and we don't have another one like it, so I'm calling to tell you we can get you something different.
3: Y'all know I wanted that bag. I don't understand what you're saying. You gave my bag away. I've been paying for that. I thought that was my bag.
0: Yeah, well, it's not really your bag until you pay for it, in full. And so somebody came in this morning, and they had a lot of money, and they paid for it in full, and so, they took it.
3: What? You know that's for my wife's birthday.
0: Well, here's the thing. The person that bought the bag is going to, wear it out where we'll probably see it in, In Style magazine or something.
3: I don't give a if they featured in the Source magazine.
0: Well, if your wife is going to be doing is going to the playground to pick up the kids, and that's,
3: are you talking about? I signed the paper for that thing. How y'all just going to let somebody come in here and take my bag? I've done layaway before with Kmart, everything. Ain't nobody.
0: Isn't Kmart. This is Ishtuik.
3: My wife wanted that bag. That was the bag that she wanted. That's the bag that she had her eyes on.
0: I want $1 million, and I'm not going to get that.
3: You're being very condescending. All that smart talk, you're being very disrespectful. I'm on my way down there.
0: If you get her something else just as expensive, she's going to think, my husband's wonderful. She's not going to know the difference.
3: I had one more payment left, and the bag would have been mine. What are you talking about? I was coming down in a couple days to come down there and make that one payment. What the are you talking about?
0: Oh, well, one payment is not paid for, and when somebody comes in and pays in full, I gotta give them the bag.
3: If that's the case, why the hell do you have a program where I can make payments?
0: Well, because most of the time somebody doesn't come in and take the bag, but this time it just happened.
3: So you're telling me I've been coming here for months and months as a waste of time, and somebody can come in here and just take my bag?
0: Malik, I can still help you find something.
3: I don't want anything else. Why can't you just listen to me? That's the bag that she wanted. I don't want nothing else. You know what? Listen, I don't even want to rap no more. I'm coming down there, and you better have my money. I swear to God. Yeah.
4: You okay?
3: Yeah, I'm all right. People just stressing me out. Let me tell you something. I tried to get that bag, and that bag gave away the bag.
4: Oh, so you're getting it for me? Oh, my God, you're getting it for me. I can't.
3: There's a whole lot more to it. I will explain it to you. That's what I'm saying. I got to go down here and handle business and cut some people out on the real. But that store is full of they gave the bag away.
4: What? Why didn't you just pay for it? You didn't pay for it? Why didn't you just pay for it?
3: I was making payments. I've been making payments on that bag for months, and they're going to give the bag away to somebody.
4: No.
3: They gave the bag. That's man, Gucci, and that store, and that bag.
4: Why didn't you just buy it then?
3: Liz, I was buying it. I had one more payment left. I went down there 8 times. I've been putting money on that bag.
4: Let's go down and pay it, and then you have the bag, right?
3: Liz. Are you freaking listening to me? Somebody came in there and bought the bag. And they talking about there's only one bag left. And that's it. You don't want a coach bag? No, coach bags are much better than Gucci. Hello? Yo, that's funny. You don't want a coach bag?
0: This is Danielle Monaro from Elvis Duran and the Morning Show, and you got phone tapped. Your bag is still there.
3: Liz.
4: I played a phone tap on you in Elvis Duran.
3: Yo, I swear to God, you f***ing me.
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